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Just say, Alexa, open 103.5 WGRR.

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woke last night to the sound of thunder. How far off I sat and wondered. Started humming a song from 1962. In a funny how the night moves. When you just don't seem to have as much to lose. Strange how the night moves.

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Mark told me that he won tickets from 103.5 WGRR to see the Tom Petty Experience called Listen to Your Heart at the Belterra Casino Resorts. And it was a great show, and we have a couple of guitarists who can shred the guitars. Wants to hear this one? Here's John Mellencamp.

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Just say, "Hey Google, open 103.5 WGRR.

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1: Well, it's your typical July-like afternoon out there for today. Plenty of sunshine mixed with humidity. That'll make mid-80s feel like the upper 80s for this afternoon and evening. We're also keeping our eye on a few pop-up showers and thunderstorms through this afternoon into the evening. If you're caught under it, it's a heavy shower, and then those stray chances lingering into the middle of the week. I'm WLWT meteorologist Adam Burniston on 103.5 WGRR.

It's Keith Mitchell into another hour of Cincinnati's greatest hits. I got Fleetwood Mac, Elton John, Aerosmith this hour. Here's 38, caught up in you.

almost impossible question and three things you didn't know. Don't miss a second of Jim Day and the WGRR Morning Show. Listen live on the WGRR app. It's easy and free.